Hi, and thanks for joining me for today's episode of Rocks Rocks Covers with me, the Rockmeister, the show for the next hour where I play a selection of songs covered by rock artists. Some of the songs were originally a rock artist and covered in some shape or form, either successfully or in some instances not so successfully by the cover artists. And other songs are pop songs that the rock stars have rocked up. But you just heard Bruce Dickinson starting off today's show with his cover of Mott the Hoople's Or the Young Dudes. This is April Wine with 21st Century Schizoid Man.

It's up to you to decide whether you think they're a good cover version or a bad cover version. I'm saying nothing at all. The choice is all I'm doing is playing them. I'm finding them and then playing them. And the only remit I've got in the show is that they are cover versions of songs and rocked up or by rock artists. I've got no other remit. I haven't got a remit to say whether they're good, whether they're bad, or whether they should never have even been covered. But you've just heard Type O Negative with their cover of Deep Purple's Highway Star. I've got another Deep Purple track covered shortly coming up, but not yet. And before that, we had Kansas with Beatles' Eleanor Rigby. Before that, April Wine with their cover of King Crimson's 21st Century Schizoid Man. And starting off today's show is Bruce the Dickinson, of course, with All the Young Dudes.

Just at about the halfway stage of today's show, the show being Rocks, Rocks Covers with me, the Rockmeister, where all the songs are rock cover versions of other songs. And you've just heard Yawn with their cover of Deep Purple's Stormbringer. And not only have I got two tracks or two covers of Deep Purple, I've also looked, now I see down the playlist, I've got even got two covers of the same song. How bad is that? And I haven't really got the time or, more importantly, the inclination to change it. What I'm doing is I've shoved it to the last track and on the sort of grounds that I may not get a chance to sort of play it. And then you'll be none the wiser, apart from the fact, obviously, I've just sort of told you about it. Before that, we had Ed Guy with their cover of Ultravox's Hymn. And then Scorpions with their cover of Tainted Love, which was also covered, as you may well know, by Marilyn Manson. And that's the track that may well finish off today's show. Why did I put two tracks or two covers of the same song in today's show? Your guess is as good as mine, but I did just the same.

I know I said it's up to you to choose whether they are good cover versions or bad cover versions, but in my eyes, the last two tracks we just played there are probably two of the best cover versions I've ever heard. Styx with their cover of Summer in the City, and before that, Gunn with their cover of Cameo's Word Up. And then before that, we had the shortened version, because the album version is about 9.5 minutes long, of Creedence Clearwater Revival and Marvin Gaye's I Heard It Through the Grapevine.

I think if I've timed it about right, I can just get away without playing Tainted Love by Marilyn Manson. So if you want me to play Tainted Love by Marilyn Manson, you're going to have to listen next week. Or the week after, because I'm not quite sure when I'm going to fit it in. I still don't know why. What possessed me to put the same track into? Obviously, when I put the playlist together earlier, I wasn't fully focused, should we say. I wasn't concentrating as hard as possibly I should have been, to which I can only apologise. But then I do realise in hindsight, and hindsight is a really, really good thing, that if I hadn't said anything and mentioned it halfway through the show, because I'm not going to play it, you would have been none the wiser. So lessons learned all round. Anyway, you've just heard Fleetwood Mac's The Chain by Evanescence. And before that, I'm not quite sure now, on hindsight, whether it's actually a cover version or not, because it was Hollywood Vampires doing Alice Cooper's School's Out, mixed in with Pink Floyd's Another Brick in the Wall. And Alice Cooper was in Hollywood Vampires, so... Does that count as a cover or not? Or just a remix? Who knows? Anyway, all I do know is that I will be back same time, same place, same channel next week. Hopefully you've enjoyed the show enough to join me there as well. So until then, keep smiling and see you all again soon. Bye for now.

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0: cerebrum has suffered massive and irreparable damage.
1: You'll never know what has happened to him.
0: Had I not been sure of this, I would not have permitted him to live.
1: Where?
2: Father?
1: What happened?
2: I need help.
3: What is democracy? 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
4: Got something to do with young men killing each other, aren't
3: they? When it comes to my turn, will you want me to go?
4: For democracy, any man would give his only begotten son.

It is impossible for a decerebrated individual to experience pain, pleasure, memory, dreams, or thought of any kind. This young man.

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Bill, remember the Morse code?

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mama, she got it sticking in the cameraman. And we could have some. And he's up there. 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
3: And we went on stage and we were singing Still Loving You, and 100,000 Russians were singing along with the German band everywhere. I think that was the moment for the inspiration for the song I want to play for you now. Even though the wind is blowing us right in the face many times, I think, you know, there's always hope. Hope that we'll stop killing each other and someday we all live in peace together on this planet. 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

Hi, and thanks for joining me for today's episode of Rocks Rocks Covers with me, the Rockmeister, the show for the next hour where I play a selection of songs covered by rock artists. Some of the songs were originally a rock artist and covered in some shape or form, either successfully or in some instances not so successfully by the cover artists. And other songs are pop songs that the rock stars have rocked up. But you just heard Bruce Dickinson starting off today's show with his cover of Mott the Hoople's Or the Young Dudes. This is April Wine with 21st Century Schizoid Man.

It's up to you to decide whether you think they're a good cover version or a bad cover version. I'm saying nothing at all. The choices are all I'm doing is playing them. I'm finding them and then playing them. And the only remit I've got in the show is that they are cover versions of songs and rocked up or by rock artists. I've got no other remit. I haven't got a remit to say whether they're good, whether they're bad, or whether they should never have even been covered. But you've just heard Type O Negative with their cover of Deep Purple's Highway Star. I've got another Deep Purple track covered shortly coming up, but not yet. And before that, we had Kansas with Beatles' Eleanor Rigby. Before that, April Wine with their cover of King Crimson's 21st Century Schizoid Man. And starting off today's show is Bruce the Dickinson, of course, with All the Young Dudes.

Just at about the halfway stage of today's show, the show being Rocks, Rocks Covers with me, the Rockmeister, where all the songs are rock cover versions of other songs. And you've just heard Yawn with their cover of Deep Purple's Stormbringer. And not only have I got two tracks or two covers of Deep Purple, I've also looked, now I see down the playlist, I've got even got two covers of the same song. How bad is that? And I haven't really got the time or, more importantly, the inclination to change it. What I've done is I've shoved it to the last track and on the sort of grounds that I may not get a chance to sort of play it. And then you'll be none the wiser, apart from the fact, obviously, I've just sort of told you about it. Before that, we had Ed Guy with their cover of Ultravox's Hymn. And then Scorpions with their cover of Tainted Love, which was also covered, as you may well know, by Marilyn Manson. And that's the track that may well finish off today's show. Why did I put two tracks or two covers of the same song in today's show? Your guess is as good as mine, but I did just the same.

I know I said it's up to you to choose whether they are good cover versions or bad cover versions, but in my eyes, the last two tracks we just played there are probably two of the best cover versions I've ever heard. Styx with their cover of Summer in the City, and before that, Gunn with their cover of Cameo's Word Up. And then before that, we had the shortened version, because the album version is about 9.5 minutes long, of Creedence Clearwater Revival and Marvin Gaye's I Heard It Through the Grapevine.

I think if I've timed it about right, I can just get away without playing Tainted Love by Marilyn Manson. So if you want me to play Tainted Love by Marilyn Manson, you're going to have to listen next week.

in with Pink Floyd's Another Brick in the Wall. And Alice Cooper was in Hollywood Vampires. So does that count as a cover or not? Or just a remix? Who knows? Anyway, all I do know is that I will be back same time, same place, same channel next week. Hopefully you've enjoyed the show enough to join me there as well. So until then, keep smiling and see you all again soon. Bye for now.

0: 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And we shall teach rock and roll to the world.
1: Gentlemen,

start things off. Black and Blue, Hold On to 18. And then that song didn't just drag you straight back to the glory days of big hair, bigger guitars, and absolutely no concern whatsoever about how much hairspray was being released into the atmosphere. Welcome back. It's me, it's Rock King Bobby D. This is the Rock King Radio Show. We're digging deep tonight. The hits you remember, the songs you forgot about, and the bands that should have been way bigger than what they were. And of course, whatever insanity the Chaos Army decides to throw at me. Because around here, a playlist is only a suggestion. The listeners have requests. The producer has opinions. And apparently, I have lost the ability to say no. So wherever you're listening, crank it up and let's make some noise. Because we're just getting started. This is the Rock King Radio Show.

on Tesla. 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Just guitars, attitude, and a band that could walk onto a stage and make you believe like they own the damn place, man. And easy come, easy go. It's just one of those songs that hits on a different level when you've been around long enough to realize that the title wasn't just a song lyric. It's basically a damn life's philosophy. Now, money? Easy come, easy go. 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And that's the beauty of rock and roll. It doesn't judge you. It just cranks the volume while you make another questionable decision. It's me, it's your rock king, Bobby D. And if you're ready for more guitars, more attitude, more songs that remind you why you fell in love with this music in the first place, dude, you are in the right place. Because we are nowhere close to being done. This is the Rock King Radio.

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0: Bobby D. The School of Rock. And we shall teach rock and roll to the world.
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1: You're not ready for this. Dude Wipe has a new scent, man, called Menthol. Yeah, Menthol. Apparently, they decided your ass needed a little more minty freshness and a whole lot less dignity. I don't know who approved this, but I respect the commitment. Dude Wipes, Menthol, you're not ready.

right, my Metal Maniacs, it's time to load up the jukebox with a little Motley Crue. And we're not just playing one, we're going for a Rock King double shot. Two songs, same band, no waiting around for somebody to catch their breath. Now, we're kicking this off with a song that made a whole generation of parents wonder what the hell their kids were listening to. Looks That Till. And then we're flipping the switch completely. From leather, attitude, and enough hairspray to ignite a small building, to one of the biggest damn power ballads of the era, Home Sweet Home. That's Motley Crue, man. The attitude, the excess, the hooks, the damn piano that can make you want to tear the roof off a building, and then turn around and make you stare out the window like you're thinking about your entire life. That's what a great band does. So crank this one up. It's the Rock Tang Double Shot. Two from the Crue. Looks That Till and Home Sweet Home. Let's light the fuse.

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Two from the crew. Looks That Kill and Home Sweet Home. One song makes you want to kick the door down. The other one makes you want to stare out a window wondering where the hell your life went. It's called Range, man. Now, we're done playing my games for a minute. It's back to your request. You've been throwing songs at me all night, and I've got them lined up and ready to go. So keep them coming. If you want to hear it, ask for it. It's me, it's your rock team, Bobby D, and we're getting right back to the music. Let's see what my Chaos Army has for me next.

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1: All right, we're going to hit the brakes for just a minute. I know, you were having fun. So was I. But unfortunately, the electric company has developed this annoying habit of wanting to be paid. So we're going to step away for a few seconds. Let the folks who keep this crazy operation running do their thing. And when we come back, more requests, more rock, more chaos. And knowing this crowd, probably another questionable decision from me. So don't touch that dial. Don't wander off. And for the love of everything loud, don't let the producer pick the music. It's me. It's Rock King Bobby D. We'll be right back. This hour of the Rock King Radio Show is brought to you by Tim Till Roofing in Paragould, Arkansas. Now listen, Tim Till started with a van and a ladder. That's it, a van, a ladder, and the kind of work ethic that apparently nobody told him was unreasonable. Now, him and his crew will make sure your roof is fixed right the first time, every time. No callbacks, no excuses, no standing in your living room watching water drip into a bucket wondering where it all went wrong. Tim Till Roofing. Find them on Facebook. Tell them the right thing sent you. These are good people.

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0: catch me now. I'm going down. And my name is Bobby Brown. Watch me now. I'm going down. And my name is Bobby Brown. Watch me now. I'm going down.
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0: man, it's me, it's Rock King Bobby D, and I am taking over Radio Bloodstream Utah every single day. 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